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0: 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Transmite 94.1.
1: I sort of like the habit of this end. You know, they use the telephone.